A song she apparently wrote in the back of a limo. That's Patty Griffin from the album 1,000 Kisses with Long Ride Home. The Steel Wheels, based out of Harrisonburg, Virginia, from their album Leave Some Things Behind. We also heard Layla McCalla, and that's Courtney Hardman, an acoustic version of the song Honey, Honey. Up next on listener-supported Folk Alley. Up next, a record that honors Guy Clark, 50 years after the release of the record Old Number One, a cavalcade of country stars singing Guy Clark songs on this Old Number One revisited release, including special guests Brennan Lee, Margot Price, Sarah Jarosz, and up next, Aaron Ray with That Old Time Feeling.

Groovy playing from Sun Little and the new record City Folk. Sun Little is Aaron Livingston and the record produced by Ben Tanner of Alabama Shakes. And that's the song Whip the Wind. We also heard Blackie and the Rodeo Kings with High Wire collaborating with Raul Malo. That's a request going out to Anita listening in Parkersburg, Pennsylvania, longtime sustaining member. Thanks for your support, Anita. We also heard from Aaron Ray, reimagined version of Guy Clark's That Old Time Feeling. Up next, new music here from Angelo D'Augustine and the new record Angel in Plain Clothes with The Cure.

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Anais Mitchell on Folk Alley from her record The Brightness with Old Fashioned Hat. We heard the Steep Canyon Rangers from their new record Next Act, featuring their guitarist and vocalist Aaron Burdett on Roll of the Dice. Before that, David Mansfield with High Plains, and Angelo D'Agostin from the new record Angel in Plain Clothes. Lots of new music this hour here on Folk Alley with your host Brad Kolodner. Up next, we head to Ireland and hear from Dervish and their new collection, The Great Irish Songbook, Volume 2, Poets and Storytellers, inspired by contemporary Irish singer-songwriters on this new album with a cast of all-stars. And this song, originally by the Irish duo The Breath, reimagined by the bluegrass group Sister Sadie, along with Dervish, here's Land of My Other.

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A classic from Joan Baez, starting off this hour on Folk Alley. That's Diamonds and Rust, a song that alludes to Joan's relationship with Bob Dylan. This hour on Folk Alley, we've got music from Rose Cousins, Nora Brown, The Stray Birds, Bela Fleck and Abigail Washburn, Fireside Collective, and so many more great tunes on the way. I'm your host, Brad Kolodner. Always an honor to sit behind this microphone here on these hallowed airwaves. Great to have you along. As we've got one up next here from the Honeydew Drops out of Baltimore. They live just a few blocks from where I record these programs here at my home studio in Charm City. And this is their seventh album from the duo Honeydew Drops. Laura Wortman of the Honeydew Drops says this is a song about remembering. It's called Moon Pies from the Honeydew Drops.

Going Down Slow from Guy Davis and Fabrizio Poggi. That's Guy singing and playing guitar, Fabrizio on harmonica. And that's Rose Cousins with Good Enough. We heard from Flynn Cohen, an instrumental there called End of an Era. And the Honey Dew Drop starting things off with Moon Pies from their 2022 release, Light Behind Light. In this next set, we'll hear some banjo music from Nora Brown, a young banjo phenom out of New York. We'll also hear from Bruce Molsky and the group Fiddlers Four. But first, here's Richie Havens, one of the most distinctive voices and guitar styles in folk and roots music. Here's his song, Paradise.

Bruce Molsky singing lead with Fiddlers 4, along with Michael Doucet, Daryl Anger, and Rushad Eggleston. That's a song written by Billy Taylor, made famous by Nina Simone back in the 60s. I wish I knew how it would feel to be free from Fiddlers 4 here on Folk Alley. And Bruce dedicates the song to Dr. Billy Taylor and performed it at a public school in the Bronx, where Bruce Molsky went to school. And it's a song he arranged for guitar, but didn't play it for many years until this recording. That's Nora Brown with Little Satchel from her 2022 album, Long Time to Be Gone. As Nora describes, that's a tune she learned from both Fred Cockrum off the album High Atmosphere and also from the playing of Riley Baugus. And it's a classic banjo piece from one of the bright young stars in the banjo world, Nora Brown. That's Richie Havens starting things off with Paradise. As we hop into the Folk Alley studio, here's one going back to the year 2014 from The Stray Birds.

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Tim O'Brien singing lead on Trey Wellington's record Black Banjo. That's a song called Wasted Time. Fireside Collective with Back to Caroline from their 2020 album Elements. 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That's Bela Fleck and Abigail Washburn. Also in the set, The Stray Birds with a Folk Alley exclusive performance. 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So much great energy in the live performances we've captured over the years. Up next on Folk Alley, here's one from Spell Songs, a project featuring Rachel Newton here on lead vocals. Here's Swifts.

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One of my all-time favorite duets, that's Steve Goodman and John Prine together with Souvenirs, a song written by John. And that's from an album that Steve put out in 1984 called Affordable Art, the same year in which he passed away at the age of 36 from leukemia. I'm your host, Brad Kolodner. Thanks for tuning in and joining us here on Folk Alley. We've got music from Elephant Revival, Tony Trischka, Layla McCalla, Mary Gaucher, Dom Flemons, and so much more. Here's one from Keb Moe, and this is an album called Good to Be, released in early 2022. And this is a song you'll certainly recognize. It comes from the great Bill Withers. Here's Keb Moe on Folk Alley.

Originally from the small mountain town of Nederland, Colorado, buried there in the beautiful Rocky Mountains, that's Elephant Revival from their record These Changing Skies with Rogue River. We heard from Steel Eye Span from their album that came out in 1970, Hark the Village Wait. That's One Night as I Lay on My Bed. And before that, Brandi Carlile with Turpentine and Keb Mo, starting things off with the Bill Withers classic, Lean on Me. Here's one from the banjo legend Tony Trischka. This is from his 2014 album, Great Big World. Some special guests on this record, including Brittany Haas on fiddle, Mike Compton singing, and Russ Barenberg on guitar, and special guest John Goodman. Yes, that John Goodman, the actor, doing some spoken word on Wild Bill Hickok from Tony Trischka on Folk Alley.

wanted. A man for Marshall with the skin of a rhinoceros, a bulletproof head who can see all around him, run faster than a horse, and is not afraid of anything in Hades or Coolidge. A man who can shoot like Captain Adam Bocardus and would rather kill four or five whiskey-drinking gambling hoodlums before breakfast than to eat without exercise. Such a man can get a job in this town at reasonable wages, and if he puts off climbing the Golden Stair for a few years, may get his name in a 10-cent novel.

0: Such groovy playing here on listener-supported Folk Alley from Carnell Sawitsky on fiddle. That's Daniel Kulak on banjo and Joey Landreth of the Brothers Landreth on dobro and vocals. That's Groundhog from the album Tunes from the North, Songs from the South, an album that brings together tunes from the Métis, Québécois, and Canadian old-time fiddling traditions along with music from the Southeast U.S. That's Layla McCalla with Vinnie Way from the record Breaking the Thermometer. We also heard from Tony Trischka starting off the set, as we've got a Folk Alley exclusive performance from Mary Gaucher. This one captured at Folk Alliance back in 2012. Here's Between Daylight and Dark.
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paying tribute to one of their bluegrass heroes, the late Tony Rice. That's Church Street Blues from Punch Brothers and their album Hell on Church Street, reimagining Tony's 1983 Church Street Blues album. That song written by Norman Blake and one of my personal favorites.

0: Songs from Tony Rice, and a wonderful rendition there by Punch Brothers, always putting their unique spin on string band and bluegrass music. That's Dom Flemons with a set of tunes from his record Black Cowboys, an album nominated for a Grammy, and it pays tribute to the music, culture, and the complex history of the golden era of the Wild West. It shines a light on the prominent but often overlooked role that African-American pioneers played in westward expansion. That's Dom Flemons from the album Black Cowboys. We heard a fiddle tune from Aaron Marshall, an old Scottish reel from the end of the 18th century called Money Musk, and that's Mary Gaucher with a live in-studio performance. As we roll on through this hour, here's one from Heather Maloney.
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Well, my name is Charlie Thomas, and I'm as good a man as you. And for the love of Mary Brown, there's nothing that I won't do. Well, her husband was a banker, yet she told me he

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Tulsa Queen from the great Emmylou Harris and her album Songbird to start off this hour on Listener-Supported Folk Alley. I'm your host, Brad Kolodner. Always a treat to hang out with you and share some of my favorite tunes, spanning many genres, as always, an eclectic mix of music on Folk Alley. You're always welcome to reach out if you have any questions or comments. You can say hey by emailing me, brad@folkalley.com. I always love connecting with you. And we've got music this hour from Willie Nelson, Lizzie No, The Ducks, Paul McCartney, Taj Mahal, and Rye Cooter. And in this set, we'll hear a tune from Eric Bibb. We'll also hear a tune from an album I released in 2021, a solo banjo record. But first, here's Jake Xerxes Fussell, Durham, North Carolina-based folk singer and folklorist from his 2022 album Good and Green Again. Here's Breast of Glass.

Before This Time from Olabel. That's Amy Helm singing lead. And that's Eric Bibb with a live performance of the song Good Stuff. We also heard the title track of my solo album Chimney Swifts, released in September 2021. That's a tune I wrote after watching the beautiful Chimney Swifts descend into a chimney behind my house here in Baltimore City. Every year in the fall, there are thousands of chimney swifts that migrate right through the neighborhood, and in the evening, they do this beautiful dance, swirling around a chimney like a tornado, thousands of them all descending into the chimney. It's a beautiful sight, and it inspired that melody, Chimney Swifts. And that's Jake Xerxes Fussell starting things off with Breast of Glass. As we hear from the great Willie Nelson, this is a Carter Family classic. This one also features Willie's son Lucas on lead vocals, Keep It on the Sunny Side.

The Bluegrass Quintet Della May on listener-supported Folk Alley. That's Good Blood from their self-titled Rounder release. Before that, Lizzie No with the Nancy Griffith cover, Love at the Five and Dime, from an album called Come Hell or High Water. And that song features John Calvin Abney. And before that, Willie Nelson with a song featuring his son, Lucas, singing lead on the A.P. Carter classic, Keep It on the Sunny Side. As we now turn to the Ducks, this is an in-studio performance we captured back in 2008, and you'll certainly recognize the second tune in this set. It's the Led Zeppelin classic, Whole Lotta Love. Yes, that's right, Led Zeppelin here on Folk Alley from the Ducks.

You've been hearing all this month, I know, but let me say it again. 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I'm Cindy Howes, and I'm glad you're listening, and likely have been listening for a while, to Folk Alley. 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

From their record featuring the songs of Sonny Terry and Brownie McGee, a pair of hugely inspirational forces in their musical lives, Taj Mahal and Rye Cooter, from their record Get On Board with Pick a Bale of Cotton. And fun fact, this album was recorded 60 years after they first played together. Rye and Taj, longtime friends and collaborators, and they recorded an album back in 1965, and the album was never released. And, 60 years later, they're back together in the studio with an album of Sonny Terry and Brownie McGee songs. Taj Mahal and Rye Cooter on Folk Alley. That's Paul McCartney with Pretty Boys. We also heard Earl Scruggs, along with Family and Friends, on Soldier's Joy. And that's the Ducks starting things off as we turn to the music of Heidi Talbot collaborating here with Mark Knopfler,

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Going back to 1965 with Patrick Sky for Ruben right there. Welcome into Folk Alley. I'm Matt Riley. Hope it's going well. I'm going to play some Green Sky Bluegrass a little bit later on, as well as some John Prine. Got lots of great stuff to sour, and this is really interesting. Comes from an album called This Machine Still Kills Fascists, because, you know, that was pretty much what was written on Woody Guthrie's guitar. It was This Machine Kills Fascists. Well, the Dropkick Murphys are bringing all this stuff into the 21st century, and so they're taking the lyrics and reworking them in their fashion, and so it's the Dropkick Murphys with All You Phonies.

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Thank you.

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I said, "You might have me confused with somebody else." She said, "No." She said, "You wrote a song about a happy enchilada." I said, "Well, how's it go?" And she says, "It's a happy enchilada and you think you're going to drown." I said, "I'm glad you like the words." That's the way that the world goes round. You up one day, the next you down. It's a happy enchilada, you think you're going to drown. That's the way that the world goes round. That's the way that the world goes round. That's the way that the world goes round.

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1: He said it best. That's the way the world goes around. John Prine right there. Raina Giddens, Mary Jane Lamond, and Wendy McIsaac in there. Nice instrumental with Keeping Up With Column. And the Dropkick Murphys, All You Phonies, and that comes from the collection This Machine Still Kills Fascists, taking Woody Guthrie's words and lyrics and breathing new life into them. And Dropkick Murphys doing a really great job there. I'm Matt Riley. Hope it's going well. We got a playlist section, so if I butcher any of these titles or you miss them or whatever, you can always go get them there at the website and also find some other fun things to explore while you're there. So check that all out while you're at the website at folkalley.com. And this is Green Sky Bluegrass from their sixth record, Shouted, Written Down, and Quoted.

Layla McCalla, title track to the Capitalist Blues, a 2019 record. The Whitmore Sisters with the record Ghost Stories, the Ballad of Sissy and Porter. The sisters are Eleanor and Bonnie Whitmore. Good Texas gals there. And Green Sky Bluegrass to start our set off. Here on Folk Alley, Matt Riley here. And these are the Secret Sisters caught live for us, only us. And it was caught at the 30A Songwriters Festival back in 2017 down in Florida. And great rendition here of Mississippi.

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From 2022's Inside Problems, Andrew Bird and Make a Picture. You know what I like about that song? It sounds exactly like an Andrew Bird song. Lizzie No, Emmylou Harris, and at the top, The Secret Sisters caught live for Folk Alley, Mississippi. And if you'd like to see more and hear more, we got a sessions section. We also have a YouTube channel, so you can get it all there at the website at folkalley.com. Now, this comes from the Cheryl, music from the feature documentary Double Disc, Double Record, which came out in May of 2022. So a look at the career and life of Sheryl Crow. And from it, here's Forever.

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1: 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Thanks.

Hard Times from Mavis Staples. And that song was requested by Klaus, who's listening in Switzerland. Thank you, Klaus. How you doing? Welcome into Folk Alley. I'm Matt Riley. I'll play you some Harry Chapin in just a little bit. We've also got Ondara and the infamous String Dusters caught live for Folk Alley. And right now, Camp. They spell Camp with two A's. And this song was actually featured on President Barack Obama's 2022 summer playlist. And they're an Ohio-based band. Their fourth studio record, Lavender Days, and Camp with Apple Tree Blues. Where is

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Thanks.

Taxi, Harry Chapin, going back to 1972 for that one. Hooray for the Riff Raff in there. Christina and Quinn Bachand. And we also heard Camp out of Ohio, Lavender Days, the record, and Apple Tree Blues starting our set off. Here on Folk Alley, this is Matt Riley, your host. I hope you are doing well. If you like what you hear and you'd like to support it, click the donate button and you'll get some ideas about monetary levels and the thank you gifts that go along with that. But more importantly, you're keeping this service strong that plays Camp. And then a little bit later on, we'll play, I don't know, Leonard Cohen. Yeah. Let's hear something from the 2016 record, You Want It Darker. It's Leonard Cohen with Traveling Light.

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They'll close the bar. I used to play one mean guitar. 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I've met a few traveling light like

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I'm not alone, I've met a few.

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Traveling light.

Eric Bibb with Michael Jerome Brown and Connected. Spell Songs, Leonard Cohen starting us off with Traveling Light from that 2016 record, You Want It Darker, that was produced by his son Adam. He was 82 when he made that record. No reason to stop moving, kids. Keep going. Keep going. Move it or lose it. I'm Matt Riley. Hope it's going well. And this is one of our many things we have in our vaults. We have many vaults, many wonderful live recordings. And this one was caught live at Beehive Productions back in 2014. It's the infamous String Dusters, Where the Rivers Run Cold.

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Ondara from Spanish Villager number 3, A Blackout in Paris. Roseanne Cash off the list. And Infamous String Dusters caught live for Folk Alley, where the rivers run cold. And thanks to our friends at Beehive Productions for making everything sound so good. And a reminder, we got a session section, we got a YouTube channel. So if you like our live stuff, you can always see more and hear more at those places. And you can just link there at the website at folkalley.com. And if you like that old timey sound, but not necessarily made in the old times, well, Melissa Carper is for you. Ramblin' Soul came out in November of 2022, and really dig this record and this tune in particular, Ain't a Day Goes By.

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1: Folk Alley prides itself on sharing voices and stories with you that you just don't hear anywhere else in the media world. Hey there, I'm Brad Kolodner, and that's one thing that David, who listens in Connecticut, really appreciates about Folk Alley. Without Folk Alley, David says, I wouldn't have been introduced to so many of the folk, bluegrass, and Americana artists I've come to know and love. 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What a great compliment. 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And I'm sure many of you share his feelings. 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

Freeborn Man from Tony Rice, originally released in 1973. How you doing? Welcome into Folk Alley. I'm Matt Riley. Casey Musgraves with something new in a little bit. I've also got Cinder Well with new music. Oh, what else do you want? I'm going to dig through my pile here. Eric Bibb. Right now, Courtney Hartman. And in 2025, Courtney Hartman put out the record With You. And then Courtney decided she wanted to go a little bit deeper and is about to release With You from the Garden Shed. And these are acoustic versions of that album. And it comes out June the 12th. And here's an acoustic version of Honey, Honey.

Red and White and Blue and Gold. Aoife O'Donovan right there. Nickel Creek, The Fretless, and at the top, Courtney Hartman with an acoustic version of Honey Honey. And you can find that on the collection With You from The Garden Shed. And they're acoustic versions of the songs from her album With You. Make sense? Good. Welcome into Folk Alley. I'm Matt Riley. And if you like social media, check us out on Instagram if you feel like it. And Kacey Musgraves is back with Middle of Nowhere. It's becoming a smash record for her. And as always, she has a lot of fun things to say. Tongue is often firmly in cheek. And I just love her songwriting. But here's another one from it called Back on the Wagon.

It's the Lonesome River Band with a tune originally from 1928 by Gid Tanner and his Skillet Lickers called Pretty Little Widow. And Lonesome River Band put it out as a single a couple months back. Kashana in there and new music from Casey Musgraves, the record Middle of Nowhere, out now. And we heard Back of the Wagon. Here on Folk Alley, this is Cinderwell, Amelia Baker's project. A Blooming Body is the record that comes out July 17th, While the Womb Screams Silently.

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You don't even know it yet, courtesy of Mile 12. Eric Bibb with new music, One Mississippi, the record from January, and Didn't I Keep Running? Yo-Yo Ma, Meyer and O'Connor, giving a second time around off the Appalachian Journey collection. And Cinderwell at the top with new music. A Blooming Body comes out July 17th, and While the Womb Screams Silently, the name of the tune. Here on Folk Alley, this is new from Nathan Evans Fox out of North Carolina originally, but now based in Nashville. Heirloom is the brand new record, and here's a little bit of shine.

This next song I actually wrote with my friend Wendy Waldman, who is also in our band Brindle. And we wrote this for the Olympics. Which Olympics was that? Back when it was in Atlanta. When was that? Anyway, they made an album, like a country album and a rock album and an R&B album, and they had Wendy and I write this song for me and the Nitty Gritty Dirt Band to do. The Nitty Gritty Dirt Band. I'm really dating myself now. The Dirt Band. Okay.

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From 1972, Gordon Lightfoot and Second Cup of Coffee. Amen. How you doing? Welcome in Folk Alley. I'm Matt Riley. I've got music from John Fulbright a little bit later on, Bonnie Light Horseman, Gretchen Peters, and right now, Forrest Sun, a California musician who put out a record, Follow the Love, in 2022, and this is Sleepyhead.

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I'm Cindy Howes. 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Thanks.

Richie Havens doing Marvin Gaye's What's Going On. Hard Drive, Natalie McMaster in there. And at the top, Forest Sun. Follow the Love is the record, and Sleepyhead the tune. Forest Sun, based in California, but grew up in upstate New York. And parents were hippies. Neighbors with Garth Hudson of the band. Knew Bob Dylan. And yeah, it was just this really kind of cool upstate New York upbringing, but now based in California. Forest Sun, the artist. And I'm Matt Riley, your host. Hope it's going well. If you like social media, we're there. Facebook, Twitter, Instagram, those things. And if you want to play around with us there, come jump in the sandbox. All right, Chris Kuhl right now, The Tumbling River and Other Stories, the record. And this is The Tumbling River.

this refrain. While the sun started shining, turned the whole world to gold.

0: off Natural Blues from 1968, and Karina right there, Taj Mahal. Gretchen Peters, and at the top, Chris Kuhl, The Tumbling River, starting our set off here on Folk Alley. And you know we love our live recordings, and this one coming close to me in my neighborhood. This was recorded by John Fulbright in the studios of the classical station in Austin, KMFA, in 2012. So let's hear this one, Forgotten Flowers.
1: Let's see. We'll do a song called Forgotten Flowers.

It's Bondi Light Horseman. That's that trio featuring Anais Mitchell, Eric D. Johnson, and Josh Kaufman. Exile, Allison Russell, Rosalie Sorrells, and John Fulbright caught live in Austin at the KMFA studios. And Forgotten Flowers, that one goes back to 2012. So digging into the vault for that one. I'm Matt Riley, hope it's going well. And this is Shamika Copeland. Done Come Too Far came out in 2022. And this is Fried Catfish and Bibles.

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I want to start. I've got a brand new song that I'd like to get out of the way. In case it really sucks, I'll have the rest of the set to recover. This is a song I wrote. I've got a baby girl at home, a 3-year-old. I've decided to have my own grandchildren. Cut out the middleman, you know? And she's a treat. And she loves to dance. And one night she fell down on the floor and she was crying. And I was trying to get her to stop crying. I said, come on, let's dance. And it worked. So that's where the song started. Then turned into a song about a guy having a fight with his girlfriend. I can't help these things.

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If it gets you dancing, well,

Silly Little Diddle from Tom Rush right there. How you doing? Welcome into Folk Alley. I'm Matt Riley. Kaya Cater later on. Amelia Curran caught live for Folk Alley. We've got Blind Pilot. And right now, Keb Moe from the 2022 record Good to Be. It's a Bill Withers tune, of course. It's Lean on Me.

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That was recorded at the Hollywood Bowl in 1970. It's Odetta with Ramblin' Around. Old Crow Medicine Show in there, Heidi Talbot, and at the top, Keb Moe, Lean On Me. Great rendition there of the Bill Withers classic, Good to Be, the record that comes from. And I'm Matt Riley. Hope it's going well. We've got a playlist section, so if you want to catch anything you missed or see some of our other streams and things and playlists, you can always do that there at the playlist section of folkalley.com. And out of Portland, Oregon, this is Blind Pilot, Which Side I'm On.

trust you to dig my grave. Ben Harper and Charlie Musselwhite right there. The Accidentals and Blind Pilot at the top. Which Side I'm On. And then Like Lions, their third record from 2016. Here on Folk Alley, we love our live recordings, don't you know? And this comes from Amelia Curran, really digging into the archives for this one. This was caught live in 2013 at the Folk Alliance Conference in Toronto. 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

That's the Weepies with Sirens on Folk Alley. And I've heard Deb and Steve talk about how on that song you can, the chorus where they're like wooing is supposed to mimic the sound of an ambulance, because it is, they're singing about emergency, and the sirens are coming from the ambulance. I'm Cindy Howes on Folk Alley. Hope you're well today. This one's Trey Burt. It's Moths Crossing.

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1: I love when you take me out.

Basha Bulatz, that is a fun song from her debut record from the Canadian musician who at that time, her thing was auto harp. And the more records she released, the quieter and quieter the auto harp got. But that one coming out in full force in the song In the Night from Basha Bulatz. Also did River Wireless and Trey Burt in our set. I'm Cindy Howes. Here's Brandi Carlile.

Leonard Cohen from 1967, It's So Long, Marianne. Also Rhiannon Giddens with Francesco Tirisi doing their version of Wayfaring Stranger, and Brandi Carlile starting off our set. Welcome and thanks for listening today. I'm Cindy Howes. Hope you're enjoying the music you're hearing. Here's a live song coming from Lindsay Lou and the Flatbellies.

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Thanks.

Haley Sabella, a Massachusetts singer-songwriter with Flew the Nest, the title track to her May 2020 album. Mavis Staples, a song that was produced and written by Jeff Tweedy, If All I Was Black. Heard The Chicks right before that, formerly known as the Dixie Chicks, covering Fleetwood Mac's Landslide, and a live song from Lindsay Liu starting our set. Hello and welcome to Folk Alley. I'm Cindy Howes. Here's Bonnie Light Horseman.

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John Prine on Folk Alley from 1993, the song Aimless Love, the title track from that album that was produced by Jim Rooney. It's Cindy. Welcome to Folk Alley. Thank you so much for joining us today. We have a new track up next from Old Crow Medicine Show. This song was co-written with Luke Combs and features Molly Tuttle, Del McCoury, and Ronnie McCoury. This is My Side of the Mountain. It's new from Old Crow Medicine Show.

Alexi Murdoch on Folk Alley, All My Days from his 2006 album. Can't believe that album is 20 years old. Birds of Chicago right before that. Also Anna Eggie, and it was new from Old Crow Medicine Show. It's Cindy on Folk Alley. His Golden Messenger's new album, I'm People, is a fantastic listen, produced by Josh Kaufman. This song serves as an ode to MC Taylor's origins in California, Shaky Eyes. This is new from MC's band, His Golden Messenger.

the door. Felt the world convince you could even up the score. Watched you carry all the memories of a life that came before then went away.

Chris Matthews, that is a new track, Forged in Fire. Also, Hayes Carl right before that. And it was new from His Golden Messenger. Thanks for joining us on Folk Alley today. Renee Fleming, the renowned soprano, has made an album with Bela Fleck, the fiddle and the drum. Let's hear this song featuring Eva O'Donovan. It's My Epitaph.

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That's Mumford & Sons on Folk Alley from the album Babel. It was Not With Haste. Ferris Jason Romero in that set from their new album. We heard the song Last Call. Also Jake Blunt featuring Demeanor. And it was new from Renee Fleming with Bela Fleck featuring Aoife O'Donovan. Thanks for joining us on Folk Alley today. Let's do a new track from Nathan Evans Fox.

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1: 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Thanks.

Cuddy says to the judge, when'll be my time? The judge says, poor boy, you got 99. Now all

Dave Alvin on Folk Alley. I'm Cindy House. Hope it's going great for you today. This one's from the Boise, Idaho native Elin Jewel, title track to her 2019 album, Gypsy. Let's do it. This is Elin Jewel on Folk Alley.

Billy Joe Armstrong of Green Day, along with Norah Jones, paying tribute to the Everly Brothers on their album that was a kind of a tribute to the 1958 Everly Brother album, Songs Our Daddy Taught Us. And that record is called Foreverly from Billy Joe Armstrong and Norah Jones. I'm Cindy. Thanks for listening to Folk Alley. Here's my morning jacket.

Taj Mahal and Keb Mo from their album together, Taj Mo, She Knows How to Rock Me. Also, Resonant, Rogues, and My Morning Jacket starting off our set. Thanks for listening. It's Cindy Howes. If you ever gotten a chance to see Kim Ritchie perform live, you know how cool of a person she is. She's just like, you know, she's got it. She can write a song, and it's always going to be good. Every Kim Ritchie song I've ever heard has always been, like, so great. This one included. This is a live version of Hello, Old Friend from Kim Ritchie.

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in a coffee shop in our city, which is every coffee shop in every city, on a day which is every day. 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I read a story,

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Austin Plain on Folk Alley with the song Honey. Also, Little Plastic Castle from Ani DiFranco, the title track from her 1998 album. Pierce Pettis in the set. That was a song co-written by Tim O'Brien, who has also done a version of A Mountaineer Is Always Free, and a live song from Kim Ritchie starting off the set. This is Cindy. Thanks for listening to Folk Alley. We'll do a song from Anna Eggie.

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1: Folk Alley prides itself on sharing voices and stories with you that you just don't hear anywhere else in the media world. Hey there, I'm Brad Kolodner, and that's one thing that David, who listens in Connecticut, really appreciates about Folk Alley. Without Folk Alley, David says, I wouldn't have been introduced to so many of the folk, bluegrass, and Americana artists I've come to know and love. 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

That's Guy Davis, a little harmonica on that song Love Looks Good on You from his album Juba Dance. It's Cindy House on Folk Alley. Thanks for listening. I have a song for you from Tanarawen, a group of musicians from the north of Mali. This song features Cass McCombs. Let's get into it. Tanarawen on Folk Alley.

Music from Radney Foster, For You to See the Stars. That's the title track from his 2017 album. Rhiannon Giddens in our set doing Shake Sugaree, and Nick Drake. We began the set with Tanarawen. It's Cindy House. This one's from the Scottish group Belle and Sebastian. This record was released in the year 2000. The song There's Too Much Love from Belle and Sebastian.

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Oh yeah, oh yeah, yeah, yeah. I said, you're in the Kenny, man, you're getting mighty thick. Mm-hmm, mm-hmm. You must be stuck on the Kenny man stick. Oh yeah, oh yeah.

Mississippi John Hurt. We did Candyman on Folk Alley. Indigo Girls, When We Were Writers, right before that. That's from their 2020 record, Look Long. Also, Bell and Sebastian starting off our set. I'm Cindy House. Glad to be here as your host. This is a live tune coming from Kaya Cater.

Folk Alley launched in 2003, and it's been an exciting journey ever since. We've been privileged to connect you with roots artists from around the globe and special music that often flies under the radar. 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

Anna Tivel. That's kind of like a really dark sounding song for Anna. Like all of her songs are pretty, they like live on the edge of emotion, but that one's like pretty dark. Worthless is the song from her album, The Question, from Anna Tivel. Sometimes you feel dark, and that's okay. Grateful Dead with Casey Jones, also First Aid Kit, and a live song from Kaya Cater. I'm Cindy Howes on Folk Alley. Hope you're well. And if you are feeling dark, just like wait it out. It'll be fine. This one's William Prince with Wasted.

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grave can hold my body down. When I hear that trumpet sound, I'm gonna rise right out of the ground. 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But Gabriel, don't you blow your trumpet till you hear from me. There ain't no grave can hold my body down. 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

The Story, right there, with a song called Just One Word. I pulled that from a 1998 release called Grace in Gravity. Thanks for listening to Folk Alley this hour. I'm Elena C., and I'm glad to join you here. This is something William Prince wrote kind of in honor of the late John Prine. It's called Easier and Harder.

1971 is when Gordon Lightfoot released his album Summer Side of Life, and that's where that song, 10 Degrees and Getting Colder, comes from. Gillian Welch with One More Dollar. You heard from the Carolina Chocolate Drops in that set. And William Prince with a song he wrote kind of as a tribute to the late John Prine, something William Prince sat down and wrote the morning after John Prine passed away. It's called Easier and Harder. It's on William Prince's album Stand in the Joy. This is from 2005. It's Bright Eyes with some help from Emmylou Harris.

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How come you say it like you're right? Why are you scared to dream?

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0: It's a Southern traditional song. It's been around for a long time. First recorded, I think, in 1939. It's been recorded quite a few times since then. That's a version of Jane Jane from the trio Bonnie Light Horseman. The duo, Buddy and Julie Miller in that set with Don't Make Her Cry. And you heard Bright Eyes with Emmylou Harris. And We Are Nowhere and It's Now. Coming up before the end of this hour, you'll hear something from Sunny War. She gets some help from David Rawlings on a track that's on the way. Next, it's a Folk Alley exclusive, something we recorded with our friends at Beehive Productions. It's Molsky's Mountain Drifters with Fortune.
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That song's been around for a long time, and Eric Bibb says his dad, Leon, used to sing it quite a bit. Eric Bibb made his own version of it. He called it 500 Miles, and it's on his album, Ridin'. Aoife O'Donovan with Hornets. You heard from Richard Thompson in that set, too. And Molsky's Mountain Drifters captured live on stage from our friends at Beehive Productions. Molsky's Mountain Drifters with a song called Fortune. This is Sunny War on Folk Alley with a song called Higher.

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1: Oh, to sleep, weary hobo. Let the towns drift slowly by.

Sometimes I feel that the world is turned upside down whenever you get ordinary people from the same town, same street, killing each other. And a couple of years ago, I was invited along to the headquarters of the UDA, which is the Ulster Defence Association. It's a Protestant paramilitary group. And during the same week, I found myself in the headquarters of Sinn Féin.

which is in the Falls Road in Belfast. That's the political party closely aligned to the IRA. And the one thing that struck me more than anything else when I went into both places was when I looked through the window of both places, I saw the very same picture, the very same houses, the very same unemployment, the very same problems, and the very same people. And I realized at that moment it was inevitable that people would come together. And I wrote the song simply asking the question, when? Would it be before more people are killed? That the inevitable does happen and we realize that we're all the same people. I'd like to sing it for you.

This was treachery, that's the way it seemed. Well, now we're left with nothing but a future we must find, and count the cost of the chances lost.

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The late, great Doc Watson on Folk Alley. That's something he recorded at the Newport Folk Festival in the early 1960s, 64, 65, something like that. Doc Watson with Shady Grove. If you love folk classics, great music from before the year 2000, don't forget that you will find that kind of music on our classic folk stream. 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More good music for you next, of course. This is Alex Cuba.

It's a song written by Carole King, and it's a cover that James Taylor recorded for his 1971 record Mudslide Jim. James Taylor and You've Got a Friend. The duo The Milk Carton Kids with The City of Our Lady. You heard from Killian Vallely. He's a piper and instrumental from that super talented Celtic musician. And Alex Cuba on Folk Alley starting off that set. Coming up, an exclusive recording to share with you. Also on the way, kind of an ode to hitting rock bottom from Chris Pierce. This is Daryl Scott on Folk Alley.

0: She tells a good story, that's for sure. It's Cheryl Wheeler, a mainstay of the folk music scene in the late 90s. Rainy Road into Atlanta from Cheryl Wheeler. Kashana shared Nighttime Animal. And you heard Daryl Scott, too, a song called Lazarus Dies Again. A classic from Paul McCartney's On the Way. But first, here's Andrew Bird.
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Member support makes the music go around here at Folk Alley. I'm Cindy Howes, and I'm glad you're listening, and likely have been listening for a while to Folk Alley. If you haven't donated yet, supporting good music that's available anytime you want to hear it, please donate right now at folkalley.com. And thanks.

it's really a call for us to lay our fear and divisiveness down. Hopefully we can all come together at the bottom and then rise together. That's how Chris Pierce talks about that song. It's called Meet Me at the Bottom. Paul McCartney with a demo version of Goodbye, something he wrote in the late 1960s. John Sebastian with Wagoner's Lad. And it was Andrew Bird in that set too, a song called Tables and Chairs. This comes from Elisa Amador, a song called Woke Up Today.

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1: Well, naturally, I feel bad about losing a ball game like that. There's no way you should lose that ball game. But just doesn't make sense.
2: What's your opinion of Kingman's performance?
1: What's my opinion of Kingman's performance? What the f*** do you think is my opinion of it? I think it was put that in. I don't opinion of his performance. He beat us with three home runs. What the f*** do you mean? What is my opinion of his performance? How could you ask me a question like that? What is my opinion of his performance? He hit three home runs. I'm f***ed off to lose the f***ing game. And you ask me my opinion of his performance. I mean, that's a tough question to ask me, isn't it? What is my opinion of his performance?
3: Yes, it is. I ask it, and you gave me an answer.
1: Well, I didn't give you a good answer because I'm mad, but I mean...
3: That wasn't a good question.
1: That's a tough question to ask me right now. What is my opinion of his performance? I mean, you want me to tell you what my opinion of his performance is?
3: You just did.
1: That's right. Guy hits three home runs against us.

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They got the Eiffel Tower, we got the Golden Arch. But that first warm day at the end of March, remember they don't

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An acoustic bluegrass-esque version of a classic song, 8 Miles High. It's a bird song originally written by Gene Clark, Roger McGuinn, and David Crosby. Chris Hillman shared that version of 8 Miles High. Thanks for listening to Folk Alley, another hour of excellent music. Hey, and it's all made possible in largest part by our members. If that's you, thank you. MC Taylor is the main guy in His Golden Messenger, the band, based in Durham, North Carolina. And His Golden Messenger's new album is called I'm People.

Musicians paying tribute to the late Billy Conway, the drummer for Morphine, Chris Smither, Treater Wright, and Jeffrey Foucault. That's what was going on back in 2023 when the album Further On, The Songs of Billy Conway came out. Chris Smither contributed, of course, and you heard Outside Inside. Sunny War with Lucid Lucy. Nice to showcase Michael Cleveland in that set, too. He's a bluegrass fiddler. You heard The Lovin' of the Game. And to start things off, something new from His Golden Messenger. Shaky Eyes, a song kind of about MC Taylor, that's the main guy in His Golden Messenger, about his origins in California. Shaky Eyes from His Golden Messenger's new release called I'm People. This is Aaron Ray on Folk Alley with a tip of the cap to Guy Clark.

That song's been around for a long time, at least since the 1920s, maybe before. It's called Pretty Little Widow, a new cover released by Lonesome River Band. Dom Flemons shared Tough Luck, and Aaron Ray, a singer-songwriter with a tribute to Guy Clark. Guy Clark's album Old Number One came out in 1975. In just over 50 years, so early May of 2026, a tribute album came out, Old Number One Revisited. And again, you heard Aaron Ray's contribution, a version of that old-time feeling. Maya DeVitri's got a new album coming out this summer. It's kind of exciting. She hasn't had one for a few years. She says, I wrote this next song in the unapologetically bright yet soft sunlight of the Texas Hill Country. A song inspired by where she was at the time, and a song also inspired by some peace she's found. Maya DeVitri and Confidence of the Sun.

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sometimes getting out, going outside, going home to nature, touching a tree, as silly as that might sound, or putting your feet in the grass. Sometimes that helps you get away from the worry that's trapped in your mind. And that's what Irene Kelly was thinking about when she wrote that Wild Mountain Stream. Grudon Gumbo shared some music in that set. John Renborn in that set, too. And looking ahead to July with Maya DeVitri, you heard Confidence of the Sun, and that's from her forthcoming album, All My Faith. Here's Reliable Child on Folk Alley.

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1972 is when Jim Croce released his third studio record called You Don't Mess Around With Jim, kind of considered to be his breakthrough, really. He died shortly thereafter. From it, Jim Croce shared Hard Time Losing Man. Good to have you along for another hour of music on Folk Alley. I'm Elena C., and if you're a member, thank you for your support. You make this streaming service possible. Old Crow Medicine Show decided they needed Willie Watson, one of their founding members, to make their 2023 album Jubilee possible. Willie Watson joins the band for this song called Miles Away.

0: 1971 is when Nick Drake officially released his second studio album called Brighter Later. From it, you heard Northern Sky. Lily Henley shared some music in that set. You also heard from the band The Lone Bellow and the band Old Crow Medicine Show as well. They got some help from one of their founding members, former band member Willie Watson, joining Old Crow Medicine Show for Miles Away. Lost Patterns is a band made up of a couple different smaller groups together, and you're going to hear what they sound like coming up in this next set. Also on the way before the end of the hour, a real classic from John Denver. This is the Nitty Gritty Dirt Band with Cupid's Got a Gun.
1: One, two, one, two.

She's a musician with roots in Oklahoma. Her name is Samantha Crane, and that's called Big Rock. Lost Patterns is a band made up of a couple different groups, including Beth Christman of the Carper family and Silas Lowe from Atomic Duo. Lost Patterns shared Sorrow Bound, and the Nitty Gritty Dirt Band with a cautionary tale, really, about love and how it can control you. You heard the band with Cupid's Got a Gun. 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

Darling Side is a band out of Massachusetts, and from their 2023 release, Everything is Alive, you heard All the Lights in the City. The title track to John Denver's 1971 record Poems, Prayers, and Promises in that set, too. An instrumental from Brian Sutton and an exclusive recording from banjo player Kaya Cater. It's called When Sorrows Encompass Me Round. 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A reminder that even when things feel awful, there's still always hope around the corner. Here's Jamie Harris with Love Is Gonna Come Again.

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2: I remember when I met Carl Martin. It must have been a dozen years ago. This wise old gent was gray and bent, but his eyes had a fiery glow. He was born April Fool's Day of 1906 near Big Stone Gap, VA. He could play a little fiddle and some blues guitar that he'd picked up along the way. But Jethro, once he put his hands on the mandolin, he lit up just like a Christmas tree. Along with Ted Bogan and Howard Armstrong, they were the best string band I ever did see. Now for 50-odd years, they played rent parties, roadhouses, concerts, and festivals too. At the drop of a hat, these three black cats would play you every song they knew. It was Lady Be Good and the Barnyard Dance and the Ice Cream Freezer Blues. Now they'd trot the oldest chestnuts out and make everyone sound brand new. And little white boys with their shiny guitars would follow right along at their heels. They learned all the words and they learned all the chords, but they never did learn how it feels. Now one night I asked Carl where he got the fire, and he said, "Steve, you gotta understand. You wanna be someone, you better have some fun, and you better..."

It doesn't matter if you're rich or poor. And it's the same for a woman or a man. From the cradle to the crypt is a mighty short trip, so you better get it while you can. Carl always had a way to make the good times roll when the rest of us weren't so sure. He'd just pick out the prettiest woman in the room, and then he'd sing every song to her. Now one night back east, when the gig was done, there was an all-night blowout jam. We played and we sang and we drank for hours until the sun came up again. It was blues and ballads, ragtime, Dixieland, swing, some old-time show tunes, and then Carl Martin sang some songs nobody else knew, and some I haven't heard since then. But right before dawn, he did two more songs just to separate the strong from the faint. It was a red-hot rendition of the Old Pine Tree and a double-time version of the Saints, with the mandolin behind his head. When he was done, those of us who could still breathe took off our hats to that man. Carl had played everybody under the table that night, and he said, "You better get it while you can." It was, "You better get it."

0: short trip, so you better get it while you can. 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When he died, Martin didn't have a dime. He was a little behind in his payments and a little bit ahead of his time. Last week, some so-called musicians stayed up real late and burned one down. The liquor kept coming, so we kept strumming till a minute or two before dawn. There were those who stayed and those who faded, but soon I was left all alone. Now, I don't believe in ghosts, but I could swear I heard Carl Martin singing one more song. It went, you better get it while you can. 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If you wait too long, it'll all be gone. 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It doesn't matter if you're rich or poor, and it's the same for a woman or a man. From the cradle to the crypt, there's a mighty short trip, so you better get it while you can. You better get it while you can.
1: 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You better get it while you can. Hey, thanks for listening. I'm Elena C., and I've got an hour of excellent music for you, streaming 24/7, of course, here at Folk Alley. 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From his album, The Fatalist, here's Buffalo Nichols with Love Is All.

0: 1971 is when John Hartford released an album that David Bromberg produced, an album that's been called the forerunner of the genre now known as Newgrass. So, kind of a big deal. John Hartford's record's called Aeroplane, and that's where that song comes from. The Secret Sisters are sisters Laura and Lydia Rogers. You heard Tennessee River Runs Low. River Wireless is a group out of Asheville, North Carolina. You heard Heaven and Light. And Buffalo Nichols with Love Is All. That's from his 2023 album, a record called The Fatalist. Still ahead this hour on Folk Alley, Anais Mitchell, and some sounds from 2022. A little bit later on, a real folk classic. And in fact, it's kind of what this is. It's Townes Van Zandt captured live on stage. A song called Tecumseh Valley.
1: Where the name she gave was Caroline. Thanks, y'all. The daughter of a miner, and her ways were free, and it seemed to me

A tune Nora Brown learned from a couple of blues legends and was just determined to figure out how to play it, she says. Nora Brown with Little Satchel. Trey Burt started out that set with a song called Santiago, and it was Townes Van Zandt on stage. You heard Tecumseh Valley. In the very first part of 2022, Anais Mitchell released an album that is kind of a love letter to New York City. Well, this song from that album is kind of a love letter to New York City, she says. It's called Brooklyn Bridge.

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Miles Miller is a musician raised in central Kentucky, and in the summer of 2023, he released his debut solo album produced by Sturgill Simpson. It's called Solid Gold, Miles Miller with In a Daze. Dan Hicks shared Up, Up, Up, Bare Necessities in that set, and from her self-titled album, which came out in 2022, you heard Anais Mitchell and A Love Song to New York City, Anais Mitchell with Brooklyn Bridge. I'm going to wrap things up this hour with something energetic. Here's Brennan Lee and Running Out of Hope, Arkansas.

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1: Folk Alley prides itself on sharing voices and stories with you that you just don't hear anywhere else in the media world. Hey there, I'm Brad Kolodner, and that's one thing that David, who listens in Connecticut, really appreciates about Folk Alley. Without Folk Alley, David says, I wouldn't have been introduced to so many of the folk, bluegrass, and Americana artists I've come to know and love. 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And I'm sure many of you share his feelings. 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

Beth Orton with a cover of I Wish I Never Saw the Sunshine from, it's actually a Phil Spector composition, but it was done originally by the Ronettes in the 60s. But that was from Beth Orton's debut album, Trailer Park. Really sad song, I Wish I Never Saw the Sunshine. Well, all right, let's see what we can do to cheer you up now. This is a song from Waxahachie.

it's a new song that I wrote about my ranch. I live on a ranch now. Lucky me. I never should have started playing with that thing. There's this old man who lives on it that, he came with the place when I bought it, you know, like, they have, ranches have foremans, you know, usually it sort of like stays there with the cows no matter who owns it. He's about 70 years old or something like that.

Richie Havens doing Bob Dylan's All Along the Watchtower. Also, Elephant Revival with an instrumental. A live version of Old Man from Neil Young. That was from 1971. And Waxahachie starting off the hour from her very cool record, St. Cloud. Katie Crutchfield is the performer, Waxahachie. This is Cindy on Folk Alley. Thanks for listening. This is one from the Scottish singer Donovan. Color.

Bill Withers with I Don't Know from his second record, Still Bill, that was put out in 1972 from the late Bill Withers. Mammals right before that. East Side, West Side with Ruthie Miranda singing lead. Ruthie Miranda, my hero. She's awesome. Donovan starting off the set with Wear Your Love Like Heaven. Great to have you listening today. Hope it's going well for you. This is a live song recorded by the band Twisted Pine.

baby's eyes. Oh, loving from a baby's eyes. See that loving in my baby's eyes. Loving from a baby's eyes.

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I'm Cindy Howes. 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
1: Lula Wiles, Shaking as It Turns. That's such a great, intense track from their album What Will We Do, featuring Lula Wiles member Issa Burke taking the lead on that song. Tom Waits, yes, that song, Old 55 from his debut album from 1973. Heard Eric Bibb and began the set with a live song from Twist and Pine. Thanks for listening. I'm Cindy Howes. Here is a song from Taylor Ashton.

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Charleston is at half mast today, except one. Except one. Every flag, old Charleston, is at half mast today, except one. You know which one. Take down your flag.

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She is survived by her children and her grandchildren. Her name is Susie Jackson. She was 87 years old. She is survived by her children and her grandchildren. Her name is Susie Jackson. She was 87 years old. Take down your flag.

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So take down your flag to half-mast.

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Steve Goodman doing the song City of New Orleans that, yes, he did write and put on his own record in 1971. The hit song that is a favorite at laser shows, or at least that one laser show that I went to, which was very fun. Thanks for listening. I'm Cindy Howes. Here's Laura Marling.

story go on. Frankie and Elma were sweethearts. Lordy, how they could love. Vow to love one another. All the needy stars above. Talking about that man. Hey, hey, hey, hey. Because he was doing it right.

Mavis Staples, a live version of You're Not Alone. That's from her Live in London release. Taj Mahal doing a Mississippi John Hurt song. Jason Isbell with Cover Me Up. And Laura Marling starting off our set. It's Cindy Howes. Hi. Thanks for listening. This is coming from the Lumineers debut album. It's Flapper Girl on Folk Alley.

Valerie June, what a cool song that is. Astral Plane from her disc, The Order of Time. Laurie McKenna right before that with When You're My Age, and started our set with Lumineers' Flapper Girl. Thanks for listening today. This is Cindy. I got a chance to see Yola perform live once and would recommend. She is an excellent live show. This is coming from her album Walk Through Fire. It's Ride Out in the Country from Yola.

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Anna Vogelzang, that's Chariot on Folk Alley. Also, Rainbow Girls doing a John Prine song, Angel from Montgomery, and Yola starting off our set. It's Cindy. This is coming from the Canadian singer-songwriter and First Nation member William Prince. Here's Wasted.

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John Hartford on Folk Alley. Remember that one from Oh Brother, Where Art Thou? It's Big Rock Candy Mountain on Folk Alley, kicking off the hour here. Thanks for joining us. It's your host, Cindy House. We'll do a track from Taj Mahal, who once again is working with the Phantom Blues Band, a band that was put together to be Taj's backing band in the late 80s, early 90s, and then have gone on to record with basically everyone. This is from Taj's new album, Time. It's Life of Love.

Andrew Bird on Folk Alley with Oh No, also Brandi Carlile, we heard Trampled by Turtles, and new from Taj Mahal starting off the set. It's Cindy on Folk Alley. Beth Orton, new album on the way, The Ground Above, name of the record, coming out end of June. This song is a celebration of moving out of the holding pattern fear keeps us in, according to Beth Orton. Here's the song, Waiting.

0: country up above.
1: Charlie Crockett on Folk Alley. That is from Age of the Ram. That record was co-produced by Shooter Jennings. They did a trilogy where they released three albums in less than 2 years. The song we heard, Lonesome Dove, from Charlie Crockett. Steep Canyon Rangers and a new song from Beth Orton started our set. It's Cindy, and thank you for joining us. This is a new song from Angelo De Augustine.

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Thanks.

Casey Chambers and Shane Nicholson on Folk Alley wrapping up that set with Have Mercy on Me. We heard an instrumental from Andy Leftwich's new album, Aced, Della May in that set, and it was Angelo De Augustine starting us off. It's Cindy. There is a new tribute to Guy Clark's debut album, Old Number One. It's titled Old Number One Revisited. Has a lot of great people on it, like Margot Price, Sarah DeRose, Aaron Ray, Andrew Combs, Rodney Crowell. Here's Jade Bird doing the best song ever. It's L.A. Freeway on Folk Alley.

The devil a one, he has no fa-little, he's lost his ding-doodle. It's mates when you're young, never wed an old man. It's when that we went to church, fa-la-la-loodle. It's when that we went to church, fa-da-ray-down. It's when that we went to church, he left me in the lurch. Mates, when you're young, never

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1: There was an old man. He had no faloodle, fa-la-la-la-loodle. 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It's mates when you're young, never wed an old man. 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I threw me leg over him, I swore I would smother him. Mates when you're young, never wed an old man. 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It's when he went fast asleep, out of bed I did creep, and into the arms of a gallant young man.

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Jim Queskin Jug Band. That's Ella Speed with a song originally from 1967 featuring Maria Muldaur singing on that track as well as Jeff Muldaur. It's Cindy House. Thanks for listening. Here's a song from Catherine McClellan. Let's hear Coyote.

Michael Kiwanuka from the UK singer-songwriter's debut album, which had not so many dirty guitar sounds. And I'm not saying that in a bad way, but it was a lot more acoustic in those days, which is fine. And not acoustic is also fine. We heard Rest from Michael Kiwanuka. Leonard Cohen with Suzanne right before that. Also a live version of Fly from Patty Griffin and Catherine McClellan starting off our set. Thanks for listening. It's Cindy Howes. There is a new generation of country outlaw singers, Nikki Lane being one of them. This one is from her album Highway Queen. It's Foolish Heart from Nikki Lane.

Ben Harper with Waiting on an Angel. That's from his album Welcome to the Cruel World, his debut from 94. Taylor Ashton doing Straight Back, and Nikki Lane starting off our set Foolish Heart. It's Cindy Howes. Thanks a lot for listening. 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I had a chance to talk to Pete Bernhard from Devil Makes Three. It was a great conversation. He has solo work as well. 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And right now, we're going to hear a live song from the Devil Makes Three.

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Dave Simonette, Trampled by Turtles frontman. That's his song, Silhouette. Also heard Guy Davis in the set, Grateful Dead, and Devil Makes Three with a live song starting it off. It's Cindy Howes. This is a song from Christopher Paul Stelling.

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Birds of Chicago on Folk Alley featuring Allison Russell, formerly of, if you remember, the band Poe Girl. She was in that band. And her husband, JT Nero, is also a very celebrated Chicago musician. They now live in Nashville, but their namesake is in their hometown is in their name, is what I meant to say. Sparrow is the song we heard from Birds of Chicago. It's Cindy. Thanks for listening. Let's do this song from Ellis Paul.

Maya DeVitri, from her debut solo album, Maya, formerly of the Stray Birds, has a pretty fantastic solo collection, and it's very different than Stray Birds, and highly recommend it. That's the song Anyone at All from Maya DeVitri. Sunny War in the set, as well as the Avett Brothers and Ellis Paul beginning our set. Okay, this one's coming from Iris Dement, I'll Take My Sorrow Straight.

Jayasundara from his debut album, Tales of America. It was the song Lebanon. Also heard Resonant Rogues and Iris Dement in our set. Thanks for listening. It's Cindy House. Kristen Andreasen has been a part of a couple of different groups, including Uncle Earl and Sometimes Why. It is very exciting when Kristen performs solo, and she did this live set for us back in 2015. We're going to hear the song Simmon. It's a live song from Kristen Andreasen.

From its very beginnings, folk music found its heart and soul by building connections between people. At Folk Alley, we use modern technology to bring together generations, countries, and points of view, all with songs that are universal. 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Thanks.

Layla McCalla, that's Me and My Baby from her album Capitalist Blues. The very talented cello, banjo player, singer, songwriter living in New Orleans. Very good record from 2019 from Layla McCalla. Rachel Sumner, right before that, formerly of Twisted Pine, heard from Leon Bridges, and a live song from Kristen Andreasen. Thanks for listening along today. I'm your host, Cindy Howes. Up next, we have Miss Tess.

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Jehoshaphat, the mongrel cat, jumped off the roof today. Some say he fell, but I could tell he did himself away. His eyes weren't bright like they were the night we played.

On listener-supported Folk Alley, I'm your host, Brad Kolodner, starting off this hour with the great John Prine, the song Living in the Future. A great way to get things rolling. As we've got some new music to spin from Old Crow Medicine Show, the latest from Cinderwell. And up next, here's a new single from Chris Matthews. This is an old folk song from Ed McCurdy. And it was written back in 1950. Here's Last Night I Had the Strangest Dream. Here's Chris Matthews.

Referring to the historic American beer brand Ballantine, that's Amy Mann, along with Sean Hayes from the album Smilers with Ballantines. That's Mason Jennings with Be Here Now. Steel Eye Span before that, going back to their debut album back in 1970. Matty Pryor singing lead with One Night As I Lay on My Bed. And that's Chris Matthews reimagining an old folk song from the 50s. Last Night I Had the Strangest Dream. Up next, here with your host, Brad Kolodner. Here's a lush sonic landscape created by the artist Lamb Chop, led by Kurt Wagner. Special guest Justin Vernon of Bon Iver on banjo on this new album called Punching the Clown. Here's a new single from Lamb Chop, Weakened.

From his latest record, One Mississippi, that's Eric Bibb here on Folk Alley with Didn't I Keep Runnin'? Anna Eggy with You Among the Flowers, and a new single from Lamb Chop starting off the set. As we now hear from Old Crow Medicine Show, a song co-written with country star Luke Combs. They have a new album out called Union Made, and it features some special guests, some heavy hitters in bluegrass, including Del McCurry, his son Ronnie, and Molly Tuttle. Here's My Side of the Mountain from Old Crow Medicine Show.

Folk Alley launched in 2003, and it's been an exciting journey ever since. 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

The great Norman Blake on Folk Alley from the record Back Home in Sulphur Springs, one of those bluegrass songs that's quite sad despite being dressed up in a jumpy beat. That's called Little Joe, a song about, told from the perspective of a child who is passing away and speaking to his mother. That's Andy Lefwich with Aced, new single from the fiddling and mandolin playing bluegrass virtuoso. That's Taj Mahal going back to his record Oh So Good in Blues with Little Red Hen Blues. That's the Pointer Sisters joining in on background vocals. And Old Crow Medicine Show starting things off My Side of the Mountain. Up next, new music from Cinderwell, the musical project of Amelia Baker. She's got a new record coming out this July called A Blooming Body. Here's While the Womb Screams Silence.

I'm going to send this next song out to anybody who has ever dreamed about being Elvis Presley for 24 hours. Me too. This one's called King for a Day.

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More.

when I first wrote this song, I just read a book about Elvis Presley. Actually, I read an article in a magazine, and it was book sounds more impressive, I guess, but anyway, this article was about this guy who worked for Elvis, and his name was Hamburger James. And his whole job, in addition to just standing around with Red and Sonny and saying, "Right on, E," and "That's right, E," and "You got that right, E," anytime Elvis said anything. In addition to doing that, his whole job was to, whenever the king wanted a cheeseburger, was to go buy cheeseburgers. Say, "Hey, James, go get some cheeseburgers." So that was his whole job, and he got a paycheck every week for that. What the hell are we doing? But anyhow, Hamburger James ended up in my song here, and he's coming up in this next verse, so you'll recognize him right away.

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1: Folk Alley prides itself on sharing voices and stories with you that you just don't hear anywhere else in the media world. Hey there, I'm Brad Kolodner, and that's one thing that David, who listens in Connecticut, really appreciates about Folk Alley. Without Folk Alley, David says, I wouldn't have been introduced to so many of the folk, bluegrass, and Americana artists I've come to know and love. Knowing there's a human being choosing the tunes makes listening a much more intimate experience. What a great compliment. Thanks so much, David. And I'm sure many of you share his feelings. Since you, too, love the diverse and eclectic music mix you hear 24/7 on Folk Alley, please support it right now by making a generous donation. Your financial support ensures Folk Alley will be able to keep the music streaming well into the future. Thanks for becoming a member now at folkalley.com.